0: last season. We learned from it. You know, we wanted to remain calm coming into the game as well. We didn't want to get, you know, too excited about it because then we don't perform at a good level. But the boys, you can see they were up for it.
1: The Highlanders' hopes of making the Super Rugby playoffs are all but over following a 42-12 loss to the Chiefs in Hamilton. But coach Jamie Joseph says he's still proud of his team's never-say-die attitude. That's sport. I'm Sandy Hodge.
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4: Kia ora whai, ko Jay Sene, no mai, ki te hōtaka. Welcome to the show. You're with me on your Saturday. Right now it's just after 12. If it's your birthday, you share it with actress Megan Fox from the Transformer movie. She turns 40 years old. The legend herself, Janet Jackson, turns 60 years old today. And Pierce Brosnan, the actor who stars in the James Bond films in the 90s, he's actually here in Aotearoa having a time of his life. He turns 73. If it's your birthday, I hope you're having a beautiful day. Hari huri tau ki a koe e hua. Waiata, e taki waiata e whai ake nei na 702, Kino Watson. And here's Kailani with After Hours.

Love FM. Contest, you know, you're with me on Te Ngaru. This from Lihua Marae for a whānau in Waitaha. There's a hui coming up on the 4th of June. It's all about keeping yourself safe in around the whare. So they have the police and fire department coming into kōrero about keeping yourself safe in and around your home. We're coming into winter and some people have fires in their homes, so this is a hui for you, and especially our kaumātua. RSVP by the 26th of May. More details can be found on the Rehua Marae Facebook page. Kino Watson up next. Right now, 702. We're

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Let's hang on, what's going on your weekend? Up next, a bit of a gig event guide. There's some awesome stuff happening around the Motu this weekend. Right now, Ko Te Wai Te Hōuna, Chris Brown featuring Leon Thomas.

Double FM, the beat of the soundtrack, singing with you. Welcome back to the show. Bit of a gig event guide. In Ōtautahi tonight, 616 Symphony are headlining the first ever live concert, once in a lifetime, at the country's newest premier venue, Te Kaha One New Zealand Stadium. It's taking place. They are performing. They're on stage at 8 p.m. It is sold out, but you never know. You could have a friend that could bring you up and go, hey, I've got a spare ticket. Do you want to come? Yes, I do. And of course, the Kabaka Ropu Te Ahikarua are performing with 660 tonight from 8 p.m. So you could do what I am going to do and live vicariously through whānau that managed to get tickets on the Instagram. O te poti, hikoi o te tauka. From 4 p.m. Tomorrow, it's at Tuhura Otago Museum. It's an auction. 9 large hoiho, yellow eyed penguins, sculptures created by artists right across Aotearoa are up for auction after touring the South Island. So proceeds for this support urgent conservation work for this endangered species. You can attend in person or bid online, and those details can be found on the website Tuhura Otago Museum. And in Waihopa, every Sunday until the 28th of June, they're celebrating Matariki at the Invercargill City Library. It's from 2 until 4, so whether or not you want to learn about the whetū or get creative or just connect with your local hapori, these sessions are the perfect way to celebrate together. Bring the whole whānau, everyone is welcome. So your chosen creation will be displayed at the Kindergarten South Matariki Art Exhibition in July, hosted at the Otepuni Gardens. It's 100% free, and again, it's open to all ages. Neo, I'm next with So Sick. But right now, Lady Six, with the white.

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2: Koe anei ngā rongorongo kōrero o tēnei haora.
3: In this update, another mistrial in the latest rape case against disgraced Hollywood movie mogul Harvey Weinstein, with the New York jury unable to reach a verdict. The BBC's Lewis Vaughan Jones says this is the third time this case against the 74-year-old, who is in jail for other charges, has been considered by a jury.
4: The month-long trial was centred around whether Weinstein raped aspiring actress Jessica Mann in a hotel room more than a decade ago.
3: The Manhattan District Attorney says prosecutors are discussing whether to try again in court. The outbreak of a strain of Ebola, which doesn't have a vaccine, has killed 65 people in the Democratic Republic of Congo. The BBC reports there are 246 confirmed cases, mainly centred around gold mining towns in the DRC's Eastern Ituri province. BBC correspondent in the capital, Kinshasa, Emery Makumino, says it's spreading through dense urban areas where lots of people are on the move.
5: Security issues in the region and gaps in infectious control are also complicating efforts to trace contacts.
3: Golfers in Canterbury are set to lose a key location, with the Pegasus Golf Course north of Christchurch expected to be mowed over. Townhouse developer Wolfbrook Property has purchased the town's 18-hole golf course with plans to carve it up for housing. The company says the course will temporarily open free of charge. Golf Management and Marketing Director Mike Godinay says frustration should be aimed at the previous owners who mismanaged the property, not Wolfbrook.
6: For them, commercially, it's probably a brilliant move, but for the rest of us who are golf fans, it's not.
3: A boost for small businesses with a targeted program to bolster mental health. The government's removing the cost barrier for workplaces with the free program aiming to boost productivity. It comes as no additional cost to taxpayers and rebrands an already funded text and call line in-person sessions and an AI-powered app. Sir John Kirwan says targeted support for these workers is important. That's news. In sport, a tough course is making low scores difficult at the PGA Championship in Pennsylvania. But Kiwis Daniel Hillier and Ryan Fox are both even par after the second round, just four shots off the pace. Coach Steve Corica reckons last season's heartbreak provided valuable lessons to help spur Auckland FC to a maiden A-League grand final. The Black Knights were knocked out at the semi-final stage in their debut season. But second time around, Auckland stormed into the decider thanks to a 3-0 away win over Adelaide and a decisive 4-1 win overall.
7: We had the experience from last season. We learned from it. You know, we wanted to remain calm coming into the game as well. We didn't want to get, you know, too excited about it because then we don't perform at a good level. But the boys, you can see, they were up for it.
3: That's sport. I'm Sandy Hodge.
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9: Body on FY, call Chase 10-8. No mai ki te hōtaka, it was me on your Saturday afternoon. 16th of May today, it's also National Do Something Good for Your Neighbour Day. It's all about building stronger bonds through simple acts of kindness. Our home, our whare, that we grew up in, we've been there, our whare have been there for over 40 years. And I remember one specific time during the Christchurch earthquakes back in 2011, our neighbour and his wife and tamariki came over with a gas bottle, a whole lot of water, and we got our barbecue out and we just sat around and talked, you know, through that devastation. And it was just beautiful. That's what neighbours are for. Do something good for your neighbour day. Grove Roots up next, featuring Cyan right now with Shirt. SZA, you're on top.

WFM, te hao, te wai, panuru, Jace hanging with you. This from Tahu News. Was five spots at Te Matatini on the line. The Waitaha Matatu Kapahaka competition is lining up to be a massive day. Make sure you're following Tahu News for the exclusive coverage on the day. And Tahu FM will be backstage, and we will be broadcasting the entire event, the entire day, live from 7:30. So make sure you're tuned in to Tahu FM. Here's Mary J. Blige, Be Without You. 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

0: bit of R&B for your Saturday afternoon. It belongs here on Tahu, the beat of the South.
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Kia ora, hewa, kei te whakarongo koe, kia tahu, Jay Sangamosia, on Te Ngaru. Well, it's NZ Music Month, and we celebrate NZ music and musicians every day here at Tahu, even more so during the month of Haratua. Up next, a bit of a tribute to one of my favourite artists who is now inducted into the NZ Music Hall of Fame a second time. More on that up next. Right now, Donnell Jones, you know what's up, here on Tahu.

Top FM, the beat of the South. Jace, hang on, what's your welcome back to the show? Okay, tēnei te marama puoro o Aotearoa, tautoko our local artists, singers, songwriters, producers, this NZ Music Month. Well, Shay Fu is being honoured. He's an absolute icon of music. His early days in the 90s, if you're around my age, in your 40s, you'll remember Supergroove. He's had a powerful solo career, spent nearly 40 years shaping the sound of his music. Tracks like Chains, Misty Frequencies, Fade Away. He blends hip-hop, reggae, soul into something distinctly his own. His first album, Navigator, topped the charts, went double platinum, remains one of the country's most celebrated records, and he's now inducted into the NZ Music Hall of Fame 2 times. Absolute legend, met him many, many times. Humble as, here's one of my favourite jams of his, is Fade Away, Shay Fu on Top.

0: The Beat of the South.
1: To bus or not to bus? If you're not taking the bus, you've probably got your reasons. We'd like to hear them. Tell us what would make the bus a

0: And 13s will study at least five subjects a year, with a minimum of three subjects required to achieve the certificate. Emily Ansell reports.
1: The certificates themselves will clearly show how many subjects are passed, with grades also displayed. Stanford says the new six-point grading scale from A plus to E will be easier for everyone to understand. She says today's Year 9s will be the first to start progressing through these changes.
0: Five Australian people returning from the hantavirus cruise ship have been tested on arrival in Perth. Those samples are sent to Melbourne with the passengers settling in for 3 weeks in quarantine.
2: This is one of the strongest quarantine arrangements for passengers being repatriated from this cruise ship you'll find anywhere in the world.
0: That's Australian Health Minister Mark Butler. The outbreak of a strain of Ebola, which doesn't have a vaccine, has killed 65 people in the Democratic Republic of Congo. The BBC reports there are 246 confirmed cases, mainly centred around gold mining towns in the DRC's eastern Ituri province. The first Southern Hemisphere facility able to maintain advanced military aircraft from three nations has been opened at the South Australia's Edinburgh RAAF base. Australian Defence Minister Richard Marles was in town for the ceremony at the $200 million megastructure to deal with aircraft from Australia, New Zealand and the US.
3: What this means in terms of the nation's capability is that we're not losing time with these planes having to go elsewhere in the world, and it very much increases availability.
0: That's news.
4: The Beat of the South.
5: Kohu tēnei, ko Jaycee, hanging with me on your Saturday afternoon. Right now it's just after two. Hope you're having a beautiful one wherever you are. Today is the 16th of May. If it's your birthday, you share it with James Bond legend Pierce Brosnan, who's actually in the country right now filming. He turns 73 years old. Actress Megan Fox, who was, with Machine Gun Kelly for a while recently, also in the Transformer movies, she turns 40. And the legend herself, Janet Jackson, Miss Jackson, if you're nasty, so she says, is 60 years old. If it is your birthday, hari huri tau kia koe e poa. I hope you're having a beautiful day. I've got Swizzle Jaeger, Destiny's Child, and Blackstreet coming up in the mix right now. Let's catch a wave. Te wehi rawa ko Hori Shaw here on Topic.

Cowboy Fam, the Beat of the South. Got Jace Tedney. You're with me on your Saturday. Coming up next weekend, the Waitaha Matatu Kapahaka Whakataitai Wolfbrook Arena in Ōtautahi. Now, we will be there. Tahu FM will be there, broadcasting the entire day from 7:30 in the morning, live. So if you can't make it, tune in to Tahu next weekend. If you want tickets, if you're going to be in or in around Ōtautahi, we've got whānau passes to give away. All you got to do is head onto our Tahu FM Pukamata and enter. We'll draw out winners next week. Destiny's Child up next. Right now, Swizzle Jaeger and Kyla Greening with Better With Time. 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

Top FM, Jason Amos here on Te Ngaru. Coming up after the break, Towers and Jackson Owens. Ko tūkwe, ko rongo, kwe. And

0: Plus. I'm Pete Eggs from Shapeshifter, and this is New Zealand Music Month, so it's best you get out there and go check out some New Zealand music. Go on, get.
1: Kia ora, kia ora, mauri ora. 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

WFM. Brett Young and Molly with Broke Heartbreak. Jay Singer with you. Coming up next, stay up to date with all the latest events and news stories happening around Te Waipounamu. I've got one of the latest from Tahu News next, right now, called Te Waiatohouna Waiki Māori, grandson of Bob Māori. 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

Kei te whakarongo koe, kia tahu, ko ho tēnei, ko Jace. Stay up to date with all the latest events and news stories happening around the Motu on Tahu News. Well, it's haka season and they've been profiling some of the kapa haka rōpū who will be standing next weekend at the Waitaha Regionals. Here's one of the latest stories. Tanahiki Coleman Wynyard first performed alongside her aunties and uncles 50 years ago with the Matauda Māori Club. Decades later, she is witnessing the club's return, led by her tamariki, her nieces and nephews and mokopuna as they perform at the Waitaha Regionals this next Saturday. Check out that story and more on Tahu News Facebook and Instagram. Towers and Jackson Owens up next. Right now, Kiss and Tell, Brownstone here on Tahu.

0: 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Waitaha Matatū ki te Whakataitai Arohe 2026. 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
3: In this update, current Year 9 students will be the first to try out NCEA's replacement, the details of which have been officially confirmed today. From 2028, the new qualifications for Year 12 and 13 will be called the New Zealand Certificate of Education and the New Zealand Advanced Certificate of Education. A new Literacy and Numeracy Foundational Award, benchmarked at Year 11, will be required to pass. Emily Ansell reports.
4: Education Minister Erica Stanford says students will have to study at least 5 subjects each year, with a minimum of 3 required to achieve the qualification. A 6-point grading system from A+ to E is also being introduced. Stanford says there will be internal assessments and an exam for each subject, with science becoming compulsory alongside English and maths for Year 11.
3: A scene examination's been completed at the site of a tragic Christchurch house fire, which killed 2 people earlier this week. The blaze on Whitehall Street in Marahau took the life of a 3-year-old girl whose mother later died in hospital. Police say the fire is not believed to be suspicious but won't comment on the direct cause. Family and witnesses are still being sought and spoken to. A Give a Little page for the grandmother has raised tens of thousands of dollars so far today. There's reports Lebanon and Israel are extending their ceasefire by 45 days. The BBC reports the two sides had been holding talks in Washington, D.C., after accusing each other of breaking the truce since it began a month ago. BBC White House reporter Bern Demuzin says Hezbollah, the Lebanese militia at the heart of the conflict, were not party to these talks.
5: They've been very opposed to the Lebanese government engaging directly with Israel, and Israel has kept on striking targets in southern Lebanon, including one that killed 7 people earlier.
3: A New York judge has declared the latest Harvey Weinstein rape case a mistrial. The BBC reports a jury was deadlocked and unable to reach a verdict. That's news. In sport, Anton Signer's tuning out the noise ahead of a high-profile matchup in the number 7 jersey against Du Plessis Corifi and the Hurricanes tonight. The German-born Blues flanker spoke with All Blacks selector Sir Graham Henry and assistant coach Neil Barnes as they dropped into a training session this week. But Signer's not looking beyond Super Rugby Pacific.
6: Yeah, there's a bit of chat about that out there, but to be fully honest with you, I'm not focused on that. I'm focused on the Blues and on the game this weekend and win a championship here because I love this team, I love this region, and I think we owe it to each other as well.
3: The Wellington Phoenix women have a chance to rewrite the history books tonight as they take on Melbourne City in the Ninja A-League final. It's also the first time the team will feature in a grand final since the club's establishment 5 years ago. That's sport. I'm Sandy Hodge.
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3: Hoia nei ngā rongorongo kōrero o tēnei haora.
4: In this update, the Education Minister says a new secondary school subjects reflect the modern world, support critical thinking and open up career pathways. Erica Stanford has announced today the new school qualification system starting in 2028 will require a compulsory literature and numeracy foundation award. It will also create a Year 12 New Zealand Certificate of Education and Year 13 New Zealand Advanced Certificate of Education. Stanford says the new qualification is an internationally benchmarked system developed by subject experts.
5: And they include amazing new subjects like advanced mathematics, civics, politics and philosophy, journalism, media and communication, statistics and data science and primary industry.
4: Locals in Pegasus, north of Christchurch, are shocked that their town's golf course will be carved up for housing. The 18-hole course has been bought by developer Wolfbrook Property, who plan to rezone the land to build homes. The course had been shut since early March, after its previous owners went into liquidation, but locals had still been playing there and paying for a greenkeeper. Pegasus Residents Group President Matt James says they're feeling blindsided by the sale.
6: We thought there were other parties who'd shown an interest who were keen to maintain the golf club as a golf club.
4: A New York judge has declared the latest Harvey Weinstein rape case a mistrial. The BBC reports a jury was deadlocked and unable to reach a verdict. It's the third time a jury has considered this case against the 74-year-old. Tauranga and regions across the Bay of Plenty have been given a much-needed boost. The government signed a new regional deal with its councils, focusing on the likes of transport and social infrastructure and land and housing development. Projects will be jointly funded projects using proceeds from local asset recycling with a Crown uplift. Western Bay of Plenty Mayor James Denyer says the benefits of enabling more housing will be immense.
7: Access to housing and affordable housing is super important, and that is the greatest way we can increase community wellbeing.
4: That's news. In sport, Rashan Ravindra has ended his time in the India Premier League early in order to prepare for the Black Caps Tour of England. The 27-year-old had signed a deal worth over $380,000 with the Kolkata Knight Riders, but is yet to play a game this season. With his side on the verge of missing the finals, Ravindra will return to New Zealand before the Black Caps leave for Ireland and the UK later this month. The Detroit Pistons have dominated the Cleveland Cavaliers 115-94 in Game 6 of their Eastern Conference Series. They are tied 3-all with the winner to verse the New York Knicks in the Conference Finals. At the PGA Championship in Pennsylvania, Kiwis Daniel Hillier and Ryan Fox are both even par after the second round, just 4 shots off the pace. That's sport. I'm Sandy Hodge.
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1: Kia ora, kia ora, mauri ora. This is your girl, Po, and I want to invite you to come and check out my YouTube podcast, Tahu Talks, where I've handpicked ngai tahu kazis of mine to share their stories and their fondest memories and the many values and lessons that have helped shape them into the people.

0: compulsory literature and numeracy foundation award. Education Minister Erica Stanford says this rewards hard work and sets up students for the future.
1: They've been developed by subject experts, heads of departments from schools across New Zealand, benchmarked internationally and aligned with tertiary and industry expectations.
0: Locals in Pegasus, north of Christchurch, are shocked that their town's golf course will be used for housing. The 18-hole course has been bought by developer Wolfbrook Property, who plan to build homes. The course went into liquidation and closed in March, but locals had still been playing there, paying for a greenkeeper. Pegasus Residents Group President Matt James says they thought whoever bought it would keep it as a golf course. The United States president is adamant the war on Iran is worth the squeeze of higher oil prices so long as Tehran does not have nuclear weapons. President Trump's return to Washington from Beijing after meeting Chinese President Xi Jinping but did not ask for help in reopening the Strait of Hormuz. President Trump says it's a matter of short-term pain for long-term gain.
2: Because we want to stop the threat of being blown to pieces by a lunatic using nuclear weapons.
0: A reminder for Aucklanders to turn their lights off at night to help Cook's petrels. The seabirds are currently making an annual journey between breeding grounds and the ocean. Sea Life Kelly Tarleton's Kiara Martina Lennart says the petrels are being drawn off course by the city's brightness, becoming stranded on streets and even construction sites. Ms. Lennart says LED lights at night are a lot brighter than what the petrels are used to.
3: Imagine tiny little populations of these little birdies, and they're just completely thwarted by all of this.
0: That's news. In sport, Hurricanes halfback Ere Enare says he gets just as excited as the fans when he sees a flowing back line moving from his teammates in yellow. Enare has the reins of the Hurricanes' attack against the Blues tonight with Cam Roygaard injured. He's looking forward to unleashing the form attack of the competition.
4: We really pride ourselves on expressing our individual talents, but being able to contain that within our shape is an exciting license that we've got as backs in this team to be able to express ourselves. Once we break down defences, then we can start to show a bit of flavor.
0: The Detroit Pistons have dominated the Cleveland Cavaliers 115-94 in Game 6 in their Eastern Conference semifinal, tied 3-all. And the San Antonio Spurs have beaten the Minnesota Timberwolves, advancing to the Western Conference Finals. That's sport. I'm Joe Gilfillan.

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4: In this update, better support is needed for school leavers heading into careers beyond university. A new skills group paper says too many school leavers are left without structured routes into work or training. Less than a third go on to degree level study. Chief Executive Roseanne Graham says schools need to offer more vocational tasters so students better understand the options beyond university.
5: If you haven't had someone in your family be engaged in certain sectors, so you haven't sort of got role models, lots of kids don't have any idea what's available to them.
4: The United States President says US and Nigerian forces have killed the second-in-command of ISIS, Abu Bilal al-Minuki. Donald Trump says the forces carried out a complex mission to eliminate the most active terrorist in the world. Al-Minuki was placed under US sanctions in 2023 for ties to the Islamic State group. President Trump says al-Minuki will no longer terrorize the people of Africa or help plan operations to harm Americans. Ukraine President Volodymyr Zelensky has promised retribution against Russia after laying red roses at the rubble of a Kyiv apartment building. It's where a Russian missile strike killed 24 people, including three children. Search operations have been called off at the building, struck during Russia's heaviest bombardment of the Ukrainian capital so far this year. President Zelensky says Ukraine will not allow any of Russia's strikes that take the lives of Ukrainians to go unpunished. Some long-term certainty for the Western Bay of Plenty. The government signed a new regional deal with its councils focusing on transport, social infrastructure, land and housing development and export growth. The government and councils will jointly fund projects using proceeds from local asset recycling. Western Bay of Plenty Mayor James Denyer says they'll be able to have a lot more confidence around projects now.
6: We've had too long whereby projects have been signalled by government and then switched off when the government changes, and similarly for local councils.
4: That's news. In sport, Wellington Women's Phoenix player Mackenzie Barry has given credit to coach Bev Priestman ahead of their grand final match against Melbourne City tonight. Barry endorses her influence on the team.
7: Bev's been a huge asset to the club.

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2: Hoia nei ngā rongorongo kōrero o tēnei haora.
3: In this update, a government plan to improve workplace mental health. The government says the program will help small businesses that can't afford their own in-house programs and aims to boost productivity. It repackages three already existing services, a text and call service, in-person treatment, and the AI mental health app Groove. Groove founder Sir John Kirwan says the resources are free, so people should use them.
4: If it's not working, tell the government, because I think the initiative's great and we need to make sure that we keep honing it.
3: Chinese President Xi Jinping will make a state visit to the United States in September after accepting the invitation of President Donald Trump. Chinese Foreign Minister Wang Yi says both sides must work together to prepare thoroughly to create a favorable environment for the visit. Mr. Wang says the relationship between China and the United States is the most important and complex in the world, and he stressed that diplomacy between the leaders was the guiding star of the relationship. Lebanon's accusing Israel of deliberately striking medical facilities despite the two agreeing to extend their ceasefire by 45 days. The agreement comes following both sides talking in Washington after accusing each other of breaking the truce. Lebanon's health ministry says Israel attacked an emergency response center, killing six people. The BBC's Jerusalem correspondent, Emir Nader, says the ceasefire remains flimsy as attacks continue.
5: Just in the past 48 hours, Lebanese authorities have reported 55 people who've been killed. There's been a wave of Israeli airstrikes in the south of Lebanon.
3: Kelly Tarleton's team is helping Cook's Petrels. Auckland's bright lights disorient the seabirds on their journey between breeding grounds and the ocean. Sea Life Kelly Tarleton's Chiara Martina Lennett says they've found petrels stranded on streets and even construction sites. Ms. Lennett says they arrived dehydrated and in need of intense rehab.
6: The tube fed to make sure they're strong and healthy, and because they're seabirds, their feathers need to be able to keep them insulated and buoyant before they can be released.
3: That's news. In sport, the Wellington Phoenix women's teams withstood plenty of early pressure from Melbourne City, including a VAR penalty review, which was denied. There was no score after 20 minutes in the A-League Women's Grand Final in Melbourne this evening. To the ANZ Premiership, where the Mainland Tactics have beaten the Waikato Bay of Plenty Magic 58-37 at Parakiore Sports Centre in Christchurch. Young mid-quarter Holly Mather says she's proud of her team's performance.
7: We really wanted to dig deep today and, you know, put our foot down, because we find that obviously the last time we played them, we started off really well and let them come back into the game. So today we want to

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1: 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Waitaha Matatū ki te Whakataitai Arohe 2026. 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
3: Kia ora te whānau. 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
1: Hoia nei ngā rongorongo kōrero o tēnei haora.
2: In this update, questions over why the government's not given baseline funding to the school lunches program. It's investing $212 million in this year's budget to extend the scheme until the end of next year. Health Coalition Aotearoa co-chair Boyd Swinburne says the scheme's cost savings are constantly celebrated by the government, but we need to know more about the impacts.
3: But we haven't seen any data around waste, the number of returns, any impact on alleviating hunger or health outcomes.
2: Money from the axed fees free scheme could go to better support school leavers into work and training. A new skills group paper says too many school leavers leave with no structured routes into work or training. Less than a third go on to degree level study. Chief Executive Roseanne Graham says there are some good schemes in place, but they all have different rules.
4: Some funded by TEC, some funded by MSD. It's so complicated for schools to work out what those pathways are that often they may choose none.
2: A reminder for drivers in the Deep South after a sea lion was found dead in the Catlins with injuries consistent with being hit by a vehicle. The Department of Conservation says it's a sad reminder for motorists to remain vigilant, especially at night. Ops manager John McCarroll says Otago and Southland are a hotspot for sea lions, so drivers on coastal roads need to stay alert. Anyone with information is asked to contact the Department of Conservation. A warning: scammers are increasingly targeting online travel reservations. Gen, the company behind cyber safety software Norton, says scammers are using real hotel booking details in messages to travellers, tricking them into sharing sensitive information. Gen's research shows the information's often accessed through phishing attacks or exploiting weak passwords. Gen's Dean Williams says the scam can result in more than just an unauthorised payment.
5: It can create further scams and further charges down the track and even result in identity theft.
2: That's news. In sport, the Wellington Phoenix women will need to find some second-half fire, 3-1 behind Melbourne moments ago in A-League's grand final. The Hurricanes swept out to a 14-0 lead over the Blues after half an hour at Eden Park. Earlier in Suva, the Waratahs had a 50-35 win over the Fijian Drua. A battle between the NRL's

0: Iwa karaka I te pōte wā, ki runga I a Tahu FM.
1: Hoia nei ngā rongorongo kōrero o tēnei haora.
2: In this update, the government says its new secondary school qualifications are rigorous and aspirational. Senior students will need to pass 3 out of 5 subjects each year. They'll also be marked A plus to E and need a compulsory Literature and Numeracy Foundation Award. Education Minister Erica Stanford says this rewards hard work and sets up students for the future.
3: They've been developed by subject experts, heads of departments from schools across New Zealand, benchmarked internationally and aligned with tertiary and industry expectations.
2: Locals in Pegasus, north of Christchurch, are shocked that their town's golf course will be used for housing. The 18-hole course has been bought by developer Wolfbrook Property, who plan to build homes. The course went into liquidation and closed in March, but locals had still been playing there and paying for a greenkeeper. Pegasus Residents Group President Matt James says they thought whoever bought it would keep it as a golf course. Lebanon and Israel are extending their ceasefire another 45 days, but there's uncertainty around what happens after that. The two reached agreement in talks in Washington. Lebanese authorities accuse Israel of killing more than 50 people in the last 2 days, including 6 people at a medical facility. The BBC's Jerusalem correspondent, Emir Nader, says both sides now need to find a permanent end to their fighting.
4: People will look to the negotiations that have just taken place and think, okay, how is this going to lead to the big challenge, which is the withdrawal of Israeli troops and the disarmament of Hezbollah.
2: The social media ban for under-16s is on hold. Education Minister Erica Stanford says the government's progressing with work after the bill was deprioritised and now plans to introduce a bill later this year. Positive Parenting Programme Country Manager Jackie Rieck says work is underway.
5: What we're in support of is providing parents

Phoenix women beaten in their bid to secure the club's first silverware with a 3-1 loss to Melbourne City this evening. In Netball's ANZ Premiership, the Mystics held a 49-46 lead in West Auckland moments ago, halfway through the final quarter. Earlier, the mainland Tactics beat the Waikato Bay of Plenty Magic 58-37 in Christchurch. That's sport. I'm Joe Gilfillan.

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1: Koia nei ngā rongorongo kōrero o tēnei haora.
2: In this update, better support is needed for school leavers heading into careers beyond university. A new Skills Group paper shows too many school leavers are left without structured routes into work or training. Less than a third go on to degree level study. Chief Executive Roseanne Graham says schools need to offer more vocational tasters so students better understand the options beyond university.
3: If you haven't had someone in your family be engaged in certain sectors, so you haven't sort of got role models, lots of kids don't have any idea what's available to them.
2: Concerns over the way junk food is marketed. Auckland University researchers have reviewed a decade of studies of how ultra-processed foods are made and promoted. They've found a high consumption of ultra-processed food as a result of a system carefully designed to take advantage of how we think. Lead author Joshua Clark says they're often using our psychology.
4: There were 11 different feedback loops, all driving this system towards its main purpose, which is getting us to buy their food.
2: A New Zealand passenger from the cruise ship linked to Hunter virus is now in quarantine in Taiwan and testing negative for the disease. Taiwan's Centers for Disease Control says the person will remain there until early next month because the virus has a potential incubation period of 42 days. No vaccines or specific treatments for Hunter virus exist, but health officials say the risk is low and they have dismissed comparisons to the COVID pandemic. Another New Zealander who was on the voyage arrived in Perth this week and will spend the next 3 weeks in isolation. The United States president says US and Nigerian forces have killed the second-in-command of ISIS, Abu Bilal al-Minuki. Donald Trump says the forces carried out a complex mission to eliminate the most active terrorist in the world. Al-Minuki was placed under US sanctions in 2023 for ties to the Islamic State group. President Trump says al-Minuki will no longer terrorize the people of Africa or help plan operations that harm Americans. That's news. In sport, the Wellington Phoenix women have been beaten 3-1 by Melbourne City in the Women's A-League Grand Final. Auckland FC and their supporters are hoping Sydney FC can do them a favour tonight in Newcastle. Qualification for the Sky Blues over the Premiership winning Newcastle Jets will see Auckland host the Men's A-League Grand Final. The second leg of their semi-final is about to kick off. The Hurricanes have banished a 5-game losing streak at Eden Park with a 47-24 win over the Blues. The ANZ Premiership's Auckland Derby's bragging rights are now with the Mystics after a 57-51 win over the Stars. Mystics captain Michaela Sokolic-Beetson felt their side was looking to make heroic plays to stop the other team's momentum. That's sport. I'm Joe Gilfillan.
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1: Oia nei ngā rongorongo kōrero o tēnei haora.
2: In this update, current Year 9 students will be the first to try out NCEA's replacement. The details were officially confirmed today. From 2028, new qualifications for Years 12 and 13 will be called the New Zealand Certificate of Education and the New Zealand Advanced Certificate of Education. A new Literary and Numeracy Foundational Award benchmarked at Year 11 will be needed for a pass, Emily Ansell reports.
3: Education Minister Erica Stanford says students will have to study at least five subjects each year, with a minimum of three required to achieve the qualification. A six-point grading system from A plus to E is also being introduced. Stanford says there will be internal assessments and an exam for each subject, with science becoming compulsory alongside English and maths for Year 11.
2: A government plan to improve workplace mental health. The government says the program will help small businesses that can't afford their own in-house programs and aims to boost productivity. It repackages three already existing services, a text and call service, in-person treatment and an AI mental health app, Groove. Groove founder Sir John Kerwin says the resources are free, so people should use them.
4: If it's not working, tell the government, because I think the initiative's great and we need to make sure that we keep honing it.
2: Golfers in Canterbury are losing a key location, with the Pegasus Golf Course north of Christchurch expected to be built over. Townhouse developer Wolfbrook Property has bought the town's 18-hole golf course, planning a housing development. The company says the course will stay open temporarily, free of charge. Golf Management and Marketing Director Mike Godney says frustration should be aimed at the previous owners who mismanaged the property, not at Wolfbrook.
5: For them, commercially, it's probably a brilliant move, but for the rest of us who are golf fans, it's not.
2: That's news. In sport, a fairy tale run for the Wellington Phoenix women has ended with a 3-1 A-League Women's Football Grand Final loss to Melbourne City. Coach Bev Priestman felt they let the City attack have too much time and space. But Priestman believes the resilience and self-belief this year has given her players showed through. Expectations exceeded for Clark Laidlaw as his Hurricanes ended their 5-year losing streak at Eden Park. They beat the Blues 47-24. Netball's ANZ Premiership's Auckland Derby bragging rights are now with the Mystics after their 57-51 win over the Stars. Today's earlier game saw the mainland Tactics make it 10 wins in a row at home with a 58-37 win over the Magic. That's sport. I'm Joe Gilfillan.
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1: Hoia nei ngā rongorongo kōrero o tēnei haora.
2: In this update, former UK Health Secretary Wes Streeting has confirmed he will stand in any Labour leadership contest to replace Prime Minister Sir Keir Starmer. Earlier this week, Streeting resigned from his role as Health Secretary. It follows growing pressure on Keir Starmer to stand down as Prime Minister following disastrous local election results for Labour a week ago. No formal leadership challenge has been triggered. A teachers' union says more resources are needed to bring in new secondary qualifications. The government's announced NCEA would be replaced by the New Zealand Certificate of Education at Year 12 and the New Zealand Advanced Certificate of Education at Year 13. The new qualifications will see a grading scale from A+ to E for every subject. It will also make science a requirement for Year 11 students from 2028. PPTA President Chris Abercrombie says a lot needs to happen to make these changes.
3: We don't have enough science labs. We don't have enough science teachers. It is simple as that. It would be really interesting to see what's going to happen in the next 18 months to change that. I'm not confident that's going to happen in that time frame.
2: And ACT Deputy Leader Brooke Van Velden has announced she's having a baby. In March, the Tamaki MP revealed she won't be standing at this year's election, leaving Parliament this year. She told the Herald, while she knew she was pregnant at the time, it's not the reason she is standing down. Van Velden says her due date, ironically, is in within days of the election on November the 7th.
4: It does seem like it was meant to be in some ways. So while all my other colleagues will be really excited to know what the results are on election night, I'll be getting really excited for something else.
2: That's news. Sport. And Auckland FC will host the grand final in football's men's A-League. Sydney FC have clinched the other spot in the title decider after going to Newcastle and pipping top qualifiers the Jets 4-2 on penalties in League 2 of their semi-final. Meanwhile, Manchester City have lifted the FA Cup with a 1-0 win over Chelsea in the final at Wembley. Expectations exceeded for coach Clark Laidlaw as the Hurricanes ended their five-year losing streak at Eden Park with a convincing 47-24 Super Rugby win over the Blues. The Force edged the Reds 19-14 in Perth, meanwhile, to keep their faint playoff hopes alive. And the Storm have eased to a 34-8 Magic Round win over the Eels in League's NRL. That's sport. I'm Diana Vesic.
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3: Poia nei ngā rongorongo kōrero o tēnei haora.
4: This update. Former UK Health Secretary Wes Streeting says Prime Minister Sir Keir Starmer should set out a timetable for a Labour leadership contest. Streeting has confirmed he will stand in any leadership contest to replace Starmer. It follows heavy Labour local election losses, with the hard-right Reform UK party, led by Nigel Farage, making huge gains. Streeting says he'd stand if a formal contest is triggered.
5: I think the voters have sent us a really clear message, and I think it would be good for the Labour Party to show that we've noticed.
4: The Education Minister says the new secondary schools qualifications are achievable and aspirational. The government's announced NCEA will be replaced by the New Zealand Certificate of Education at Year 12 and the New Zealand Advanced Certificate of Education at Year 13. Erica Stanford says students will get the best knowledge and skills in each subject, no matter what school they go to.
6: Gone are the days of pick and mix from random credits to put together to make a subject. It will now be a nationally consistent curriculum, deep subject learning.
4: Overseas, and it's reported 80 people have now died in a new Ebola outbreak in the Democratic Republic of Congo. So far, there have been 246 suspected cases. And a man has driven into a group of pedestrians in Modena in Italy, injuring 8 people. Witnesses say the car suddenly accelerated and believe it was going at least 100 kilometres an hour, sending people flying. The BBC reports that Modena's mayor said the man deliberately drove the car on the pavement before stepping out, holding a knife. He's now in police custody. That's news. The sport, and the White Ferns have earned a 1-1 draw in their one-day international cricket series against England. They've prevailed by 17 runs via the Duckworth-Lewis method in a rain-affected third and final match at Cardiff's Sophia Gardens. Chasing 184 from 33 overs, New Zealand was 141 for 4 when the rain forced the players from the field. A stunning back-heeled goal from Antoine Simonnier has earned Manchester City a 1-0 win over Chelsea in the final of football's FA Cup. Meanwhile, Auckland FC will host Sydney FC in next Saturday's men's A-League Grand Final after Sydney pip top qualifiers Newcastle on penalties in the second leg of their semi. That is sport. I'm Diana Vezic.
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3: Hoia nei ngā rongorongo kōrero o tēnei haora.
4: In this update, a teachers' union believes new secondary school qualifications are a wild overcorrection. The government's announced students will need to obtain a foundational literacy and numeracy award at Year 11 before going on to pass Year 12 and 13. Year 12 and 13 students will need to study at least five subjects a year with internal assessments and an exam component. PPTA President Chris Abercrombie says it's moving away from a system which accommodates for student differences to a one-size-fits-all approach.
5: We knew NCA needed changes. We were already on that change before this government arrived. This feels like really throwing the baby out with the bathwater.
4: A Give a Little appeal for a Christchurch family devastated by this week's deadly house fire has already received more than $55,000 in donations. A 23-year-old mother and her 3-year-old daughter were killed in the Marahoe blaze, while 4 other children were hospitalised. The fire is not being treated as suspicious. The Give a Little page is still pending moderation. Potential disruption at the Auckland Writers' Festival tonight as Dame Jacinda Ardern makes an in-person appearance. Alternative media group Counterspin Media is planning a protest outside the event. Jacinda Ardern will be attending the festival to speak about her book, A Different Kind of Power. Police say they are aware of the event and will monitor and deal with any issues if they arise. Event organisers say there will be heightened security measures, including additional screening and scanning, and those who leave the venue during the event won't be readmitted. And Australian singer Delta Goodrum has reached the Eurovision Grand Final, which has just kicked off in Vienna in Austria. Broadcaster William Lee Adams says he sees it as a two-horse race between Finland and Australia. He says Delta's song Eclipse uses cosmic imagery to describe connection and alignment.
6: She rises from a piano on an elevator loaned from Beyonce, the Beyonce, and she goes into the sky. There's a sun behind her, and she looks like a Renaissance painting with a gold crown. It is beautiful.
4: That's news. To sport and smiles for the White Ferns cricketers on a grey and gloomy day in Cardiff. They've earned a one-all draw in their one-day series against England after winning a rain-affected third and final match by 17 runs via the Duckworth Lewis method. Yet another trophy for Manchester City and manager Pep Guardiola. They've lifted football's FA Cup for an eighth time after a 1-0 win over Chelsea in the final at Wembley. Meanwhile, Auckland FC will host Sydney FC in next Saturday's Men's A-League Grand Final. That is sport. I'm Diana Vesic.

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Waitaha Matatū ki te Whakataitai Arohe 2026. On the ground with the kapa and all the action. Whakaronga mai, tune in and be a part of it live here on Tahu FM. 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
1: 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My man P. It's the Magic City, baby.

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2: Oia nei ngā rongorongo kōrero o tēnei haora.
3: In this update, a teachers' union says new secondary school qualifications are a wild overcorrection. Yesterday, the government announced students will need to get a Foundational Literacy and Numeracy Award before going on to pass Year 12 and 13. Senior students will also face a compulsory exam in each subject. PBTA President Chris Abercrombie says it is moving away from a system which accommodates for student differences to a one-size-fits-all.
4: We knew NCA needed changes. We were already on that change before this government arrived. This feels like really throwing the baby out with the bathwater.
3: Former Health Minister Wes Streeting is advocating for Britain to rejoin the European Union as he repeats his calls for the Prime Minister to step aside. Streeting says he'll stand in any potential Labour leadership contest. Prime Minister Sir Keir Starmer is facing pressure following heavy election losses earlier this month. Speaking at a Labour-affiliated conference, Wes Streeting says leaving the AU has made the UK the weakest it has been since before the Industrial Revolution. And a man has driven into a group of pedestrians in Italy, injuring 8 people. It happened around 4:30pm local time in the city of Modena. The victims include a woman who reportedly had both of her legs crushed. The BBC reports that Modena's mayor said the man deliberately drove the car on the pavement before stepping out holding a knife. And disruption is expected at the Auckland Writers Festival tonight as Dame Jacinda Ardern makes an in-person appearance to speak about her book. Alternative media group Counterspin Media is planning a protest outside the event. Jordan Dunn has more.
5: Jacinda Ardern will be attending the Writers' Festival to speak about her book, A Different Kind of Power. Police say they're aware of the event and will monitor and deal with any issues if they arise. Event organisers say there will be heightened security measures, including additional screening and scanning, and those who leave the venue during the event won't be readmitted.
3: That's news. In sport, in the Auckland Derby, bragging rights in Netball's ANZ Premiership are back with the Mystics after a 57-51 win over the Stars. Mystics captain Michaela Sokolic-Beetson is pleased to avenge an earlier loss to their crosstown rivals, but felt her side wasn't at their best.
6: Yeah, probably just losing a bit of concentration in certain parts of the game, and then people maybe got a bit hungry, so they started flying for more ball, and that kind of happens in netball sometimes.
3: And disappointment mixed with pride for Phoenix coach Bev Priestman after their fairy tale run in football's Women's A-League came to an end at the last hurdle. And that's sport. I'm Kalia Strong.
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2: Koia nei ngā rongorongo kōrero o tēnei haora.
3: In this update, a teachers' union says more resources are needed to bring in new secondary qualifications. The government's announced NCEA would be replaced by the New Zealand Certificate of Education at Year 12 and the New Zealand Advanced Certificate of Education at Year 13. The new qualifications will see a grading scale from A+ to E for every subject. It will also make science a requirement for Year 11 students from 2028. PBTA President Chris Abercrombie says a lot needs to happen to make these changes.
4: We don't have enough science labs. We don't have enough science teachers. It is simple as that. It would be really interesting to see what's going to happen in the next 18 months to change that. I'm not confident that's going to happen in that time frame.
3: It's reported 80 people have now died in a new Ebola outbreak in the Democratic Republic of Congo. So far, there have been 246 suspected cases. Ebola is highly contagious and spread through direct contact with bodily fluids and is often fatal. Action Station's calling the rising popularity of dental tourism a sign our private dental system is failing. As part of the Dental for All campaign, the advocacy group's calling for dental to be brought into the public health system. Campaigner Hannah Pilkington-Ching has heard a number of reports of people delaying routine treatment to coincide with trips overseas. She says these can be simple extractions or root canals, treatments you shouldn't need to go overseas for.
5: And we heard from dentists in Niue, where there is universal free dental care as part of the public health system, that many Niueans who live in Aotearoa actually go back home to Niue to get the treatment that they need.
3: And ACT Deputy Leader Brooke Van Velden has announced she's having a baby. In March, the Tāmaki MP revealed she won't be standing at this year's election, leaving Parliament this year. She told the Herald while she knew she was pregnant at the time, it is not the reason she's standing down. Van Velden says her due date, ironically, is within days of the election on November 7th.
6: It does seem like it was meant to be in some ways. So while all my other colleagues will be really excited to know what the results are on election night, I'll be getting really excited for something else.
3: That's news. To sport, and coach Vern Cotter believes the Blues were dealt a tough hand by the officials in their 47-24 Super Rugby defeat to the Hurricanes. The competition leaders scored 7 tries to end their 5-year losing streak at Eden Park. Cotter says while the Blues didn't help themselves, they also didn't get the rub of the green against an on-song Hurricanes side.
7: They're a good team. They don't need help from the officials at times, so there was some things that didn't go our way and certain some things we created that made it difficult for ourselves as well, so we acknowledge those.
3: Yet another trophy for Manchester City and manager Pep Guardiola. They've lifted football's FA Cup for an 8th time after a 1-0 win over Chelsea in the final at Wembley. And Elena Svitolina has upset Coco Gauff to win a 3rd title at tennis's Italian Open. And that's your sports. I'm Kalia Strong.
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2: Hoia nei ngā rongorongo kōrero o tēnei haora.
3: In this update, former UK House Secretary Wes Streeting has confirmed he will stand in any Labour leadership contest to replace Prime Minister Sir Keir Starmer. Earlier this week, Streeting resigned from his role as House Secretary. It follows growing pressure on Keir Starmer to stand down as Prime Minister following a disastrous local election result for Labour a week ago. Streeting says change is needed.
4: The voters did more than send Labour a message last week. They issued a warning that unless we change course, Labour risk being the handmaidens of Nigel Farage and the breakup of the United Kingdom.
3: The hard right Reform UK party led by Nigel Farage made huge gains in the local elections, gaining hundreds of local council seats. No formal leadership challenge has been triggered. Could we breed sheep to be more climate friendly? New Zealand researchers are answering that question and aiming to get uptake of low emission sheep genetics. The Cool Sheep program allows farmers to select low methane rams for breeding in the same way they can pick out other genetic traits. Rollout's going forward with a joint $1.2 million investment from government agencies and industry bodies. Ag Emissions Centre Executive Director Naomi Parker says they want to give farmers the confidence to adopt this.
5: We have definitely been a leader in that space. Lots of other countries are looking at it now as well.
3: Pushback from residents of Pegasus, north of Christchurch, as the town's golf course is prepared for housing. The 18-hole course has been bought by property developer Wolfbrook Property, who plan to rezone the land to build homes. Locals have still played there and paid for a greenkeeper, despite the course closing in March when its previous owners went into liquidation. Resident Brent Esler says the course is a valuable green space in a rapidly growing area. He says there are already many subdivisions and more should be put up on clear land if needed. That's news. In sport, little-known American Alex Smalley has the lead after three rounds of golf's PGA Championship major in Pennsylvania. The world number 87, who has never won on the PGA Tour in 140 starts, has carded a 2-under par 68 to be two shots clear at 6-under overall. Six players